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wiped out, it'll sit right here on this land. And you could leave town a rich man. And he said, boys, whatever you're offering, it won't be enough.

Little girl used to swing right there. I still see her pink bow and her brown hair. She's in the big city now, but she still calls home.

Flavor Country, WIVR, Low Cash, and Wrong Hearts. And I love a song that can paint a picture, peepsy. I like that one. And how it frames that difficult times and bad decisions is like a necessary stepping stone that paved the way to where we are today. Yeah, it's all part of the journey. I tell you that all the time. So just hang on tight and keep going. It's Best Jazz, and now almost 10:30. MacArthur's on River Country, WIVR.

River Country, WIVR. And once again, if you're looking for more than just a job, we have a great opportunity for you right here at the radio station. Yeah, come work with me, peeps. It's Best Jess. 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

WIVR River Country, Jason Aldean. How far does a goodbye go? Good morning, Jim Brandt in for Roy Gregory. We'll take a look at the movies that will be streaming, the new ones, this weekend in just a bit. Right now, Megan Maroney, Medicine, Keith Urban on the way after that, and then we'll talk movies on River Country.

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1: River Country. 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

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Right now, Jason Aldean, Burning It Down, WIVR River Country.

WIVR River Country, Shaboozy, coming up in about 10 minutes. We'll talk about a first of the month tradition on this October 1st. What it is and why. Here's Sam Hunt in River Country.

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WIVR River Country, George Burge. It won't be long. Sunday, the Bears are back at it. 10 a.m. the pregame right here as they take on the Jets in River Country. Here's Blake Shelton. 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

Matthew Darlin here at River Country WIVR with Chris Nichols. Hope your Thursday is going well. And some Hudson Westbrook, his latest called Painted You Pretty, getting us closer to 11 o'clock here at WIVR.

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Megan Maroney here at River Country on our way to high noon and lunchtime now with Cole Wetzel and Ella Langley. Jaded here at River Country. I'm

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Chris Young here at River Country WIVR with Chris Nichols on this Thursday. We're at October 1st, 274th day of the year, 91 left in 2026. It is National Pumpkin Spice Day. Pumpkin spice is basically October's way of saying, hey, remember me? I'm in everything now. It's true. Here's Grayling James, Water at a Wedding in River Country.

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Jordan Davis here at River Country WIVR. 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

0: River Country, WIVR with Russell Dickerson and Worth Your Wild. I'm Denny Case. 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